me from the start. With some physical attraction, girl, you know to feel the spark. I want a few words, now go tell you no sweetheart. Now go laba laba laba la na chat pure fart. I'll get straight to the point, like a aura dart. I'm lay down in my jacuzzi and get some bubble bath. Only song you will hear is the beating of my heart. And we will

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Forget all the others. It's nice to be like this, cheek to cheek, in the old-fashioned way. It's funny, but I have the feeling that we're dancing as our parents used to do.

the past produced records. These records were successful and produced considerable results. But the funds have been spent, and very well spent. And for this reason, we're now producing a new, unique